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0: Check and see if you all have a 1050 unknown anywhere. IC 332 thought you overheard some traffic.
1: 10-4 in the area of Dankwart Park. Vehicle versus a tree, conscious female, unknown medical. We're trying to get further.
0: Yeah, we're all been around to assist.

Koenigsegg, just 043. I took a call at 656 Highway 214, reference that juvenile we've been entering. The 1017 advised that the juvenile got picked up from school today and was dropped off in Pella, but didn't come home. I referred her to Pella PD since that's where he was last seen as well. I'm just letting you know.

0: Alright, we'll be 10-8. From the 1021, reporting party, just wanted to have it reported.
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0: Bella from 83, 43, and 20, it's correct. Mary Adam Robert, 470, again. Mary Adam Robert, 470.
1: Copy, 80.

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1: Copy. The name on the 28 is a Daniel Wilcox, 1000 Meadowcrest.
0: 10-4, thank you.

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0: The G2814, 20 through Iowa, Queen John Union 778, QJU 778.

0: 606 Harlan Street, please. 606 Harlan Street, please. Advising that it sounds like there's issues again between the females that were fighting earlier.
1: Not as far as you're right.

0: I don't know if it's been physical, just the 1017 can hear them screaming. They're going to be upstairs in this residence.
1: Do we know if they're
0: 112, we couldn't copy your traffic.
1: Yeah, unfortunately, sorry about that. Do we know if they're in the apartment again or if they're in the actual house?
0: In the apartment above the garage.
1: 10-4.

0: Austin Cars are out.
1: Silver. Copy, 80.
2: I'm 77, 76.
0: Yeah.
2: You know, are you going to need help getting that tour bus out shortly?
0: It looks like they're loading now. I was just going to talk to them here in a couple minutes, make sure they're out of here soon.
2: 10 for them. I'm right down the block if you need anything.
1: Spike 1074 valid class A Adam, no endorsements nor restrictions to a Tyler Baker of Epworth, gave birth 2002.
0: Camera.
3: Yeah. Call about somebody who apparently moved the barricade and now everyone's going around it. It looks like that should be temporarily barricaded.
4: 10-4, you confirm you said Broadway and Union?

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1: Go ahead.
0: We have a brown wallet turned in. ID inside, 959 Boy Adam, 6237, 959 Boy Adam, 6237. It's a brown wallet, not much in it. A little bit of money. I will bring that in after I'm done at my spot.
1: 10-4.
2: How are you?
1: Go ahead, 8.
2: Broadway Union, barricades are back up.
1: 10-4, thank you.

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1: Go on.
0: Adam, Lincoln, Victor, Edward, Robert, Adam, David, Ocean. First name, Erica, Edward, Robert, Ida, Charles, Adam. Date of birth, 1985,
1: 11/22. 10-4 Erica, 1074. Other not valid. 3-43, we just put this all on the same call from earlier.
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0: 1061 here, stating their son lost their wallet. Do you have one in there that you just called about? Should be an Evan Anderson.

0: 21, I have 1076 to Jill, being a mileage ready.
1: Good.
0: Three six eight seven seven.

Capella Ambulance, you are needed at 2602 Fifield Road, Independence Village, apartment 303, for an 81-year-old female with Alzheimer's who had taken her husband's pills. 1952 KAM 266.

0: Pilot ambulance, you're needed at 2602 Fifield Road, Independence Village, for an 81-year-old female with Alzheimer's. It is apartment 303. She has taken her husband's pills. She's very disoriented currently. 1953, KAM 266.
1: Alien route.

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0: Took another call from the same resident near Broadway and Union advising that was moved once again.
2: Well, I appointed to jail. Any mileage? 36880, 36880.
1: Thank you.

0: Go ahead.
1: 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Have a good night. Or 10-42. 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
0: Yeah, how are you doing?

0: Salt Lake 7.
1: Coyote 7.
0: I set up the barricades, that way people can exit westbound, but cannot enter eastbound. I'll be 10-8.
1: 10-4, 10-8.

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1: Ten 74, expression 3 of 27 on the Black Ford Fusion to Sean Murphy of Pleasant Hill.

0: Has an iPad with a blue case been turned into the police department?
1: Copy. That was turned in by, I believe, a county reserve from West Market Park.

0: At 4-1-7, we're waiting down, she's wearing a green shirt, black pants, she's going to claim it.
1: Ten four. Kennecker, have a request for a vehicle and lock it. 1249, 108th place. 1249, 108th place. It's going to be a GMC Yukon. Power locks, not running. 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
2: County 9, start. I'll get to it here shortly. Can you post the number to Mach? I'm going to be 10-6 here in a little bit with some stuff with KPD.
1: Copy. Tower.

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0: 814 Zebra Zebra 7768. 814 double Z's and Zebra 7768.
1: Be a lot in Boston, 1074 valid. I don't know, so you were at 67.

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1: General.

0: Hello, officers. Is there automatic crash detection? 911 on Washington by West 12th. I'm trying to call him back.
1: 10-4.
0: Phone was on the side of the road. May have fallen out of the vehicle. 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We're on rapid SOS.
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1: X-74, expiration 4 of 27 on a white Chevy Impala. Mason breathing out of Ottumwa. Mason shows 1074 TRL, Class C, year birth 2006.
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1: Ten 74 expression 1226 on a tan Honda Accord to Philip Simmons of Knoxville. Philip is 1074 valid. These were 1972.
2: County 275 traffic.
1: Go ahead.
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0: 10-4.

0: maybe just to confirm, you said the victim's currently at their residence on North Prairie Street, correct?
1: Ten four. It's 1337 North Prairie Street.
0: Ten four.

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1: Good.
0: Are you busy with anything?
1: Negative.
0: 10-4. Inigo Patrol Caldwell. We got info earlier today. There's been a lot of criminal mischief down there. Looks like quite a few kids on bikes are heading toward Caldwell.
1: Yeah, we're on that way.

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0: 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Is that welfare?
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0: 87, 6, 1, 2, 3, 4, 5.
1: Several.

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0: 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Everything's 10 through here. I'll be 10-8.
1: 10 more. Are you giving the 10-17 another callback?
0: Yeah, 10-4.

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2: Pretty well, qualified.
1: Copy. When you're done with that, come back up here in the square and we'll open up Main.
2: Number.

0: Is there anybody available to grab the fire case at Main and Liberty? Take them then. Let me know when you're there and I'll start taking down Main Street and we'll, Main and Washington will open it up.
1: Timber. I'll be out at this, the car deer, and then I'll try to find this deer.
2: Timber.
1: 28 is Iowa, John King Boy, 855, JKB 855.

0: Elvis from 80, you could show me 10-8 from here. 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
1: 10-4, you tonight.

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1: Drop me the 8.

0: kind of surprised, but I'm out with myself.
1: 7, go ahead.
2: I did not find that deer. I added the vehicle to mock. It's off the roadway. 76 to the vehicle on lock.
1: Good morning. 9, did I walk on you?
0: Just advising that I'm out with Knoxville.
1: Door.

0: Hill officers. Got a burglar alarm at 1562 Washington, Pellicorp Wellness Center. So the burglar alarm, they tried to contact key holders, but were not successful.
1: Call 73, I'm in route.
0: 10-4.

0: 73, where are you coming from?
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0: Copy.

0: County, so I'm 23, 28 when you're ready.
1: Go ahead.
0: Queen Mary William 178. QMW 178. And if you can just find Chud and add him to the call.
1: So I 1074 expiration 526 on my GMC Yukon to pushback location of Knoxville. I'll try to run him.
2: I was able to contact the key holder. They're not on scene. They were trying to contact somebody who would be on scene. Were unable to. They advised it looks like it's a backdoor alarm.
3: 10-4. Andy, for your 43, this is going to be the building that Sincera is attached to. I'm at the front door. I'll have a 28 for you when you're ready.
2: Go ahead, 73.
3: George Young, Sam, 562. 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
2: Comes back to you, red 2016 Lincoln MKX, expiration 327, register to Donna Van E. Adeline.
3: 10-4. In the area.
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3: I'll stay at the front door. Why don't you go to the back door?
4: 10-4.
5: 76 is 23. Which

0: business is it again?
1: The Pell Corporation Wellness Center. It's in between Maurice's and LifeServe Blood Center.

0: doors are locked. There are lights on in the building, but I don't know if these lights are always on.
1: Back door secure. And just confirm it's 1562-1562.
2: 10476-1562, Washington.
0: Front door says 1562. I can hear the alarm, an audible alarm inside the business.

0: Oh, do we have any key holders in Zerker for that business?
1: Copy. I was able to contact the manager, Jordan Ripley. She advised that she was trying to contact somebody who would be there, but was unable to. All she the information she had was that it would be a backdoor alarm.
0: Good.

0: tell us anything. Just confirming. There should be somebody inside there.
1: Copy. That's what the key holder said. I can call her back and see if I can get some more info.
0: That vehicle I ran, that's parked at the front door. So I don't know if that's the person who should be inside. I don't know if there's a vehicle at the back door or not.
2: Yeah, there's no vehicle back door. I just knocked on the back door. I think I can hear somebody inside.

0: 73, I'm on the phone with the key holder. She said currently there shouldn't be anyone there now. She was calling somebody who'd be able to respond.
1: 76 just advised he's with the cleaning lady.
0: Copy.

0: 76. The 27 goes back to David Van Eath, is 1074. Other not valid. Richard, Sam, John, Ida, Henry. The light and date of birth, 1966.
1: And 4. He is the cleaner here. He has car access, and he knew the alarm code, and he was mopping the floor. Everything's 10-2.
0: 10-4. Do you want me to advise the key holder that they do not need to respond?
1: Yes, if you would call them back and let them know.
0: Copy.

0: medical officers took a report of concern of the parent, said that the Sinhart twins, they were driving around with two other boys under 21. They're vaping. They're driving a gray Hyundai. The 28 starts with Ocean William George. He didn't know the full 28, except it's a gray Hyundai. He is able to track them. And so they were going south on West 3rd towards University.
1: Hey, George. The vehicle on lock on 108.
0: A 2014 Hyundai.
1: And 4. What was the direction of travel?

0: 88. He's saying they're headed towards Brook Circle and University.
1: 10-4.

0: Oh, I haven't seen anybody on university.
1: So, do they have any who live near 80 Brook Circle?

0: 33, you said that they turned into Boss Landon. Looks like they're on Boss Landon Drive, he said.
1: Copy. If you're on the phone with them, can you have them continue updates with their location until we find them?
0: Careful.
2: How do you know they're vaping?
0: He spoke with them while they were in the car briefly. They got stopped by the house, and he saw it, and then they drove off.

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1: Thank you for your service.
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0: He said they drove to the other side of Hemel, the east side.

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0: I was just wondering what this garage belonged to directly behind the house up in Flipping Door, but I believe it's going to be the neighbor's.
3: We always have a Boss Landen Drive.
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1: It won't matter, return call. Is there anything else, Teddy?
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1: Hello, can you give Melissa Sharkey a call? 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

0: 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And also for 43, Melissa is en route to pick him up in a silver Ford Transit van.
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1: 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I think he's trying to leave.

0: 88. I'm still not going to return for the first 27 you gave me for name and date of birth. The second one, going back to Ariana, is 1074 valid.
1: 10-4.

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2: ...1074 Expression 5 of 26 in a white Dodge Charger to Ajita Van Niewal of Ackworth. Ajita is 1074 valid date birth 2007.
0: Yeah.

0: Regina, you clear from that business alarm?
1: 10-4. My apologies if I did not go 10-8, but I am 10-8.
0: Timer.
2: Go ahead, sir.
3: Well, can you have county respond? We may take him to the PD to possibly report an assault.
2: Ten 4-73. Did you say you want them to 25 to the PD?
3: Here at the traffic stop, or the PD?
2: Copy.

0: County, so I'm 76 to call.
1: Tamara?
2: Nothing, what do they have going on?
0: Unsure, something about an assault. 73 is requesting us to respond.
1: I believe they're going to be at Bosland and driving Bosland and Way. This is where that juvenile that's been reported missing multiple times is out at. I advise the mother to go out there to pick him up or getting further from Pella PD now.
0: 10-4 will be en route to the Travis stop.

0: County 7, you advise. Boss Landon Drive and Boss Landon Way.
1: Of course, Boss Landon Drive and Boss Landon Way.
0: Yeah, we're

0: 你
1: 人
0: Is Agatha today? Who's Agatha?

0: Yeah, I think.
1: Go ahead.
0: Can you run through calls for service possibly on like Monday or Tuesday for short going out to the residents on T-14 and see if there was a claim about being hit and if DHS was involved at all?

0: overall look here?
1: Tempor, Melissa stating that this assault's already been reported by Emmett through 6377 and through 6310. I just want to make sure.

Attention Knoxville City Rescue. Knoxville City Rescue, you're needed at 1010 East Robinson Street. 1010 East Robinson Street. For a 27-year-old female who's 6 months pregnant, she's currently unconscious and having a hard time breathing. Attention Knoxville City Rescue. Knoxville City Rescue, you're needed at 1010 East Robinson Street. 1010 East Robinson Street. For a 27-year-old female who's 6 months pregnant, having a hard time breathing, she is conscious, but crying for help. I'm not sure what's going on. Time out of page 2340, use fire check one.

0: Hello, officers. Took a report of domestic 617 Elm Street, not in progress. The RP said that her ex-husband assaulted her and trashed the house and left. Believes he's headed to Monroe. I'll let County know. I'm trying to find the 28. She did not know the 28 information.
1: Adrian Road. 76 South.
0: Copy.

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2: Hey, I'll send over the 27.
1: Where did this domestic occur? Are they going to be headed towards the neuron 163? Will you have charges?
2: Copy. The domestic happened at 617 Elm Street in Pella.

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1: Evan.
0: Give me Gregor in 5. Missouri 28. T Tom, B David 6, B Victor 5, W William. 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

1074 excursion AF26 on the 2008 GMC to Jack or Shauna Fisher, S. Columbia, Missouri.

0: County Crossing report from Pella PD of 1016. I have net 617 Elm Street, 617 Elm Street in Pella. The suspect left, headed towards Monroe on Highway 163, driving a BMW. The front of the vehicle is black and the rear is a tan color.
1: County 9, sir. Tell me 10-8 from here. I'll shoot up to Monroe, see what I can find. Do we have a time delay?
0: Negative.
2: 10-4-76.

0: 9047.
1: I have a call for service that happened on the 21st of April. It's at 10:16. I'm assuming that's what they're talking about. The 6310 went out there for a follow-up. If you want to call in with further details, that's probably going to be easier.
0: Yeah, we're

0: R.O. Taylor is 1074 valid. Showing address of 205 North Main Street in Monroe, 205 North Main Street in Monroe.
1: Network.

0: Pellet from 80.
1: Go ahead, 80.
0: I have a 27-4, yeah. This will be the suspect.
1: Go ahead.
0: 196 Adam David 8372. Again, 196 Adam David 8372. Should be Taylor Reed. And for your 43, if County's looking for him, they should be where he might be intoxicated.
1: 10-4, I'll advise him.
2: If you do long cam.
3: 10-4, do they have active charges, or what's the deal with it?
2: I'm unsure. I asked. I never advised. I'll ask again.
0: 10-4, thank you.
2: He does get him stopped.
0: Jennifer, yes, the victim wants charges.
3: Since you're in contact, can you just ask the time of the way or when he left Pella?
2: Jennifer.

Copy. The ORP advised would have been around 23:30. Then he left 617 Elm Street in Pella. She called us right after she left.

0: from County 7.
1: Stand by, I'm on the phone with him.
0: Tamara, I'm sending you a call for service. I found it as well.
2: Cooper got raided home from his dad. Melissa is out with us on scene. With that.

0: Mom, it was yesterday.
1: 10-4, sorry.
0: Sent you.
2: Sent you.

0: Go ahead.
1: That vehicle is not at that residence. I'll be en route to 163.
0: Tower.

0: Good.
1: And reference to the civil call on Dolores Street, was that call ever returned before you went out to the Harlan Street call she had called back in reference to this?
0: Negative. We'll give her a call right now. Also, just 43. I emailed out one complaint for my 95 earlier.
1: Ever to me or my partner?
0: I just sent it to the dispatch email, as we were advised to start doing.
1: Ever as soon as I get it. Well, I just got it. I'll print it off and give it to the jail for you.
0: 10-4, thank you.

0: 10-8. Did I miss a call?
1: Mine is en route to the area of Highway 163, reference at 1016 that occurred in Pella at 617 Elm Street. It's going to be a gold BMW 328 that left this residence, headed towards Monroe. 9 checked an address in Monroe and was UTL'd around the vehicle, so he's just staying in the area.
0: 1040, he's in the area as well. I'll stick around Pella for a little bit, see if I can't find it.
1: Tomorrow I'll post to the new mock chat, the 28th.
0: Yeah, we're like,

0: Ready?
1: You and Joe, both of us 10-8. Can you open up another case for me, this one for domestic?
2: 10-4, 10-8.
3: Hey, did you get a telephone number for Taylor?
1: Stand by, let me check. Negative, I did not get one for Taylor. I got one for the victim, but I can go back in and ask her for one for Taylor.
3: Yeah, let's get a good number that he was using today in case the old one that we have is a good one.
1: 10-4.
2: I'm not sure if you'd seen, but you have a cell phone number in-house, but it's from 25 for Taylor.
3: 10-4. What's your current one? And you can show me tonight.
2: 10-4, tonight.

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0: The PA swing and briefing on this case before I leave.

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1: Go ahead, 937.
0: Interrupt, Ella.
1: So, Russia,

0: Canada.
1: Go ahead.
0: This is 43. I also checked the other address associated with the other 27 at 28 of UTL. UTL 163 to Pella, 10-8.

0: I checked the hotel around and the funk and was Ezekiel. Show me tonight.
1: Sure.

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0: Paul Young, Libra, 888, PYZ, 888.
1: Flag 1074, expression 5 of 26, in a gray Toyota Tundra to a Trent Bracken of Pella. 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
0: Hello.

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1: Go ahead.
0: Be out with a mid-sized SUV pulling a U-Haul trailer westbound at the 64. It looks like it's going to be in my first little U-Haul.

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1: Ashley Wright, 1074 Valley Class C, Charlesville, North Spence Restrictions, B Boy. Added up 1 year, birth 86.
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1: 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No endorsed sensors. Restrictions, B Boy. Added up 1 year, birth 86.
0: Yeah.

0: County 114. Just confirming the plate that I gave you through Missouri. It's going to be R as in Robert, K as in King, 1, G as in George, 4, G as in George.
1: Didn't work. I tried running it with 2025 and 2026 expiration through Missouri. I still couldn't get anything on file.
0: Or if you would just try it with 27.

0: I have a 28 by VIN through Missouri.
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0: J is in John, N is in Nora, 8, A is in Adam, Y is in Young, 2, N is in Nora, D is in David, 8, L is in Lincoln, 911-1677. Let me know if you need that
1: again. Can you give me the make and model of the vehicle?
0: It's going to be a Nissan Armada.

0: I'm trying to run it, but my NCIC might be down. Anyway. Nothing out of Missouri. Came back. 1074 valid. From 3-8 of 21 to 3-8 of 2022. On a 2020 Nissan registered to Ashley Hayes out of California. And showed that it was sold.
1: Okay.

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0: 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County 114. I'm gonna be 10-8 warning.
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0: Flying 400 block of 92. I have a trailer plate through, it looks like South Dakota. 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

0: 74, excursion 6 of 26 on block 2024, 82X22 to a Todd Coleman, Watertown, South Dakota.
1: 10-board 28 on the truck is going to be through South Dakota as well. 5 John 6652, 5 J 6652, South Dakota.
0: Excursion 6 of 26 on the blue 2013 F-350 to Orion Coleman of Watertown.

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0: Yeah.

0: Yeah,
1: it's 43 eastbound. Stand by for 28 blue, look through, kind of sort of.

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0: I've got 2 around 2, Pennsylvania, 1 through Minnesota.
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0: Start with Pennsylvania. 3-0-4-2-5-4-4-2. Repeating 3-0-4-2-5-4-4-2. The second one through Pennsylvania will be 2-9-2-8-5-9-6-6. 2-9-2-8-5-9-6-6.

0: First one, Steve Kwe comes back, 1074 suspended. No endorsements or restrictions out of Derby, Pennsylvania, date of birth 1983. In your second one, Edwin Horace comes back, 1074 valid. No endorsements or restrictions out of Sharon Hill, Pennsylvania, date of birth 1990.
1: 10-4. I have one through Minnesota as well.
0: Go ahead.
1: R. Robert, 148-146-075-913. Repeating R. Robert, 148-146-075-913.

0: September, the one through Minnesota comes back 1074 revoked ID card only to a Mansfield Dupu of Buffalo, Minnesota. Date of birth 1996. So I'll run them through Iowa quick.
1: Ten four. Water reach out to Palace. You're still 25 here.
0: Ten four.
1: 9 from 7, I'm right here on 92, if you want me to start that way. I should be good at it. Deal?
0: To be able to 25 with 63.9, 2400 block of highway, 2300 block of highway 163. He has three occupants in a vehicle. He's going to be in the eastbound lane.
2: Ten four. I'll have someone route.
0: Thank
3: you. 300 block of 163, correct?
4: It's eastbound lane. It's occupied three times.
3: Still.

0: know I ran Edwin and Steve out of Iowa. Edwin comes back 1074, no record found out of Iowa, but he is showing on paper. And Steve comes back 1074, ID card only, out of Iowa.
1: 1043 on paper,

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0: 1074, expiration 6 of 2026 on a white field, one of the Jet Reachers. Astro to James, Betty John out of Hamilton.
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0: Hello, officers. Got a burglar alarm at Dairy Queen. It says a backdoor motion alarm. They were unable to contact key holders. I'll attempt again.
1: Aiden Route.
2: Please not.
0: Sample.

0: Paul, switch for 43. I tried calling the key holder. I just got voicemail, and the voicemail box was full.
1: 10-4.

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0: Mary King 4230 again. Mary King 4230 to the Mexico.
1: Yep, it comes back to a white truck. Expiration 1226. Registered to Anderson Erickson Dairy Company. Item 1.
0: 10-4.

0: Well, she's got a parking complaint for Public Works. 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They're trying to sweep the street and a bunch of vehicles parked there.
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0: 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Highway 92 and Lucas for Carver Steer. No injuries, but all airbags deployed. Vehicle is disabled and partially in the roadway. Eastbound side. It's going to be a Nissan Sentra.
1: County Ground Anomaly 76.

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Knoxville Rural Fire, Knoxville City Rescue. You're needed on Highway 92 near Lucas Street. Highway 92 near Lucas Street in the eastbound lanes for a car first gear accident with airbag deployment. Vehicle's partially in the roadway.

Attention Knoxville City Rescue, Knoxville Rural Fire. You're needed on Highway 92 near Lucas Street. Highway 92 near Lucas Street for a Carver's Beer accident with airbag deployment. Vehicle is partially in the roadway. Time on page 410.

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1: Ten-seventy-four, version 10 of 2026. Monica Gray 2014 should be in town, registered to Michael. Liggett out of Monroe. Michael 1074 valid. Your birth 81, he is on paper.
0: You advise as left 4.
1: He's got a salt light displaying a dangerous weapon, and another one will just post for you.
0: County, you don't have to worry about that, I understand.
1: Negative, it's not that. I'll just post it. You can take a look at it if you want.
0: That's what.

0: 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You want something too?
1: So far as you can advise, Fire Attack 1, 504, 937, Lucky Fire Attack 1.
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0: Summer.
1: Almondo Lopez is 1099 out of Ohio. Looks like in-state pickup only, no extradition for a failure to appear. 10-0.
2: Hammer.

0: is also valid out of Iowa. You're worth 82.
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1: 937, go ahead.
0: No patient found. Marion County deputies are keeping us on scene to do traffic control until tow truck arrives.
1: Denver.

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2: 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I locked on you.
1: County 116, and 101, 341. Nice final.
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0: 73, can you also 25 dispatch?
2: Sure.

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1: Can you post this?
0: Over.
2: Sorry, I think I walked on somebody. Can you go ahead with the PBX return info?
0: Over. I posted for 116, but it's going to be returning a call to a Sierra. PBX 641-432-1148. Repeating 641-432-1148. Sounds like it's going to be in reference to a vehicle.
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0: Checking to see if possibly 364 could check Highway 34. It's going to be eastbound, mile marker 194, 195, eastbound lanes. There's a 10-7 deer in the roadway.
1: Never.

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1: Sure, no worries.

0: Got it, huh?
1: Go.
0: Can you make two separate calls for service for the Twin Cedars School District? Both are going to be for school bus violations. There's separate dates. I'll call in here in a little bit with information for both of them.
1: Yeah.

units in the area of Jefferson County, Highway 34, passing exit 203 east. We have a female driver that's in a white Nissan Altima, Wisconsin plate, using her cell phone all over the roadway. Jefferson County Authority, make your own case at 734.

0: No, it's not your insurance.
1: Anyone good?
0: Union University, my state with Mary Lincoln Robert 245 MLR 245 South Dakota.
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1: 81, roger, Shaylin, 1074 is valid, Classic Charles, no endorsements, restrictions, B-boy, date of birth 6 of 77, out of Pella. No violations for the last 12. Sorry, 81, just for your 43, he's 1074, however, there's a warning for a subject. Response has been identified as a violent offender, serious threat to law enforcement.
0: Copy.

0: Vale, joder, a ver, ¿cómo entonces?
1: A ver, pues.
2: Well, I'm trying to. You can touch her.
0: I'm sorry.
1: Tell her.

0: Go ahead.
1: 84, you have a PBX for Brent and Clark. Are you still in the building, or can I send them to a patrol phone?
0: Still here. Give me 1 second.
2: Evan, can you create a separate CFS for that as well, unless you already have?
3: For, I was just going to attach it to the call from yesterday, but I can make a separate return call for today.
2: Okay, well, if you just want to label it as VNCO, she did have some more reports to me this morning.

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0: in the show. Since 74 valid class C, no dorsal star restrictions at an nostril. 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
1: Yeah, really.

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1: Yeah, right.

0: car, still report for 37 semi, 180th near on 5. Caller stated the male with the semi had a hose. Seemed like they were dumping something into the ditch, but she wasn't for sure. Just thought it looked odd.
1: Oh, copy. Does that make sense?
2: Okay, 17 Elect. I'll be out on traffic here.

0: Alright, 1728 on the truck, John Nora 622, JN 622.
1: Since 74 expiration 1226, silver 2007 Dodge Ram 3500, Randy Lehman.
2: Yeah, well, if you want to run in the attachment, please.

0: 81, tell us.
1: Go ahead.
0: 81, I have Jamie Reisinger on PBX. Are you in the building or can I send her to a patrol phone?
1: I was just trying to call her. Patrol 3.
0: I'm sorry, you said patrol which one?
1: Patrol 3.

0: Sounds good.
1: You can reference CFS 10276. Just log on there. So both parties civil issue, 10A, from that.

0: file I'm not getting through to him.
1: Didn't work. Thanks for trying. I'll try later on.

0: County 17 Charlie.
1: Good. Ma'am,
0: 14 and 130th, Queen Henry Frank 914, QHF 914.
1: That's 74, expiration 2 of 27, Silver 2016, Acura MDX. Olga Zelensky, Columbia.

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0: 177 Adam Norris 3187. 177 AN 3187.
1: 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See no nurse restriction, your boy Alexander Potroff, Columbia.

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0: 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Marco Theta Rescue, needed Acura for transport for a subject that needs a gastrostomy tube change. Now page 932.
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0: Sir, 937 en route to Mercy of Des Moines, starting mile 0.

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1: 343, I'll be issuing some 1092s in the Lincoln Street construction area for non-permitted vehicles.
0: Simple.

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0: Paper reference, 1002 North Probst. I have a Morbin on the phone. Is that who that's for?
1: Devil, you said him.

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1: Via White 2020 Craigslist Pacifica to a Benjamin Ballard of Pella, showing a West 3rd address.
0: Contact information from them.
1: You want me to give them a call after we move the vehicle?
0: If you could, please.

0: Bri got a hold of the RO. 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
1: Copy.

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1: Go ahead.
0: Would you head over to Liberty Street by Pellis Christian Grade School? I just received a call for vehicles parking along Liberty Street in front of the no parking signs. The caller said it'll make a lot of congestion whenever pickup time for the grade school is.
1: 10-4, being route.
2: Got me to take care of it.
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0: Are you still up by Lincoln or Columbus area?
1: We are not.
0: Denver. Some of the residents on the side streets are complaining about not being able to park in front of their own houses.

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1: Vehicles are, I guess, in and out all day, and so parked on the road. I explained the situation, but there might be some unhappy residents at some point.

0: fellas?
1: I'm good.
0: 83, your pharmacy delivery is here.
1: Thank you.
2: Chief Deputy in Ringgold County, reference in 99 male. Possibly working in the area south of East First, Southeast B Street in Melcher, near the school. 99 for SOR violation.
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0: 81, the CERT members touched base with the owner of the property and are able to get up there, so everything should be good to go for them. All Pell officers that are working, just a reminder of the briefing, we'll start right around 11.

0: Yeah, I love him. I love it. Whenever after the juvenile call, they advised that he was last seen near the tennis courts in Pella with the brother, with his brother. So, like I advised earlier, when I told mom on the phone, she'll contact Pella PD if she wants to. Okay.
1: Still.

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1: Go ahead.
0: Trying to see if you have any trooper that could check a crash report from an iPhone plotted at Coppentine Road in 92nd Street. Coppentine and 92nd Street.
1: Or what town is that going to be near?
0: It's heading up towards Bladensburg. It's just north of 34.
1: Go ahead with the
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0: Nora Ocean Victor 146, NOV 146, 1092 issue. 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

0: 84 from Pella. Would you head over to 1400 Washington Street for a parking complaint, a GMC Sierra pickup, license plate Queen Adam Paul 441 parked in the RP's driveway?
1: Good point.

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0: 84, can you stand by at the PD? Seventy-one for briefing.
1: Yeah.

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1: Go ahead, Tala.
0: 81, if you could 25 the PD for briefing.
1: 10-4. Trying to make more there.

0: Connor in 11.
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0: We're in the 700 block of G76. Okay, bye.

0: Might be that one that you're looking at in between those two.
1: That one. Calvi Auto. Yeah, 600 block Main Street. South Main.

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1: Damn far. I drove up around the high school and I don't see anybody working out. But, well, get prison on, I guess.

0: for an escort from Pierce Vickers on West Main at 11:45 going to Graceland.
1: Once you can drive to me.

0: 12, counting 12.
1: Yep.
0: Is the deputy from Regal County on PBX for you?
1: Yeah, we'll send him.

0: into Knoxville City Fire. Knoxville City Fire, you're needed at 211 West Madison Street, 211 West Madison Street, for a power line that's down, laying across the driveway. It's not arcing at all. Call or show us power to our house. Attention, Knoxville City Fire. Knoxville City Fire, you're needed at 211 West Madison Street, 211 West Madison Street, for a down power line. It's laying across the driveway. It's not arcing. There are three different cables. Caller still has power to her house. Time out, 11:30.
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0: Go ahead.
1: We're direct. Can you start Mid-American?
0: DeVore, caller thought that it was possibly an extreme line. She wasn't sure.

0: 101, when you do, I'm going to shut this down. There's low hanging. It looks like what's on the ground is coax, but all these lines that are low are power, and something's going to snag it.
1: County 1-10, I'll be direct as well.
0: Go down to Harlan Street Place, block off Madison up there. I'm going to block it off here at Roach. As I came up here, there was a 3/4-ton pickup that his antenna just about snagged these lines.
1: 10-4.
2: Can be caught by any vehicle, so they're shutting the area down right now.
0: Need to get a hold of Mid-America and get them out here.
1: County 1-10, I'll be out.
0: Sure. Just block off right there. Don't let anybody come down this way.
3: One Mid-American, I'll have the next available personnel head that way.
0: Good for, thank you.

On scene, we have some power lines sagging pretty low over the road. We'll be out investigating.

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2: We do have one snapped line, potentially a cable. However, we have numerous lines hanging pretty low of the road. We're thinking more power. The pole itself is severely damaged and leaning on a neighboring tree that will need to be fixed.
3: Yeah.

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0: 71, Pella.
1: 04.
0: Steering committee says that there are volunteers directing traffic at East 3rd and Liberty. Is there something you would like us to do, or do you just want the volunteers to let it go?
1: Well, we'll send somebody there to check it out.
0: Copy. Thank you. I'll let the steering committee know.

0: Yeah.
1: Report reference animal neglect, 111 Southwest 1st Street, Melcher. According to the caller, dog's been chained up outside all the time, all day and night. Doesn't see it getting taken care of. Sounds like they've been out. We've been out there before for this previously.
0: Yeah, we're sorry, sir.

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1: Go on.
0: On the CFS, it says 17 would like to speak with someone. They just want to return 21, or you want?
2: Can you go ahead and call for third crew? We're going to be out here a little while.
1: Never.

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Pilot ambulance, you're needed at Columbus for a female having a seizure. She's just coming out of a seizure. She's middle-aged. They are currently on a tour wagon. 1150 KAM 266.

0: call an ambulance here. I need it at Columbus Street and East 2nd for a female, middle-aged, on a tour wagon. She just had a seizure, but she's coming out of it. She is also diabetic. 1151 KAM 266.
1: 1120.
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0: No answer. 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Got Shaden Waller.

0: Can I see if you can find a phone number for the residents of 208-208, here on Madison, West Madison? Let them know that their power is going to be out for half hour tops.
1: Okay, we're standing by.
0: Sounded like they're not home at the moment, but I didn't want them to come home and not know what happened. They're going to cut service off.

Captain America is on scene. They've assessed the situation and they have a game plan. KPD is going to help us with blocking the roads. We'll be free of this scene. You can go ahead and cancel any call for third crew.

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1: 11:45.
0: 10-4. Looks like the hearse is still here. I'll be out.
1: Hello.

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0: 101, okay.
1: Thanks.
0: I made contact with that homeowner there. They're in the hospital over in Pella. They were advised of the power being out. It would like us to suggest that they can move it 10 yards to the east away from that tree.
1: 10-4, we'll make the request.
0: Deborah.

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1: 10-4, I'm 10-8.
0: Copy. I have a wildlife call at 1191 West 16th Street, apartment 65. Female has a baby raccoon. She's talked to multiple people who do rehab, advising that the raccoon is in a deteriorating state. She's looking for assistance.
1: We're calling a minute.
0: 10-4.

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0: Could you see if Street Shop could come? They're going to have this shut down for a few hours at least because the pole's got to be replaced. We need it walked off from Roche down to Harlan Street Place. If they could come out with some signage.
1: Sure. I'll give them a call.

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1: I got 28 out of Kentucky.
0: What?
1: George 7, Robert 524, G7R 524. This should be a trailer.

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1: Four. I will give him a call.
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0: 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Is that truck and trailer still there?
1: 74, I made contact with someone. They're about to come with it.
0: Yeah, for you. Yeah, I've talked to the women's group up here. 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
1: 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I don't believe the final tour wagon is back yet.
0: Yep.
1: If you plan on going about 10 to 1, it should be good.
0: Got it.
1: And if you do the north, we'll take care of the south.
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0: County Cars. Took a report of a 1037 vehicle. Happened around 12:45. 1017 was at 1976 Low Drive, 1976 Low Drive. But there was a silver SUV sitting in front of his yard when he got home, and then it took off. He followed him to get a plate, followed him all the way to G46, and he thought he possibly saw what might have been a barrel to a gun coming out of the window. So the vehicle turned onto G46 and then towards Ivan's. There were multiple occupants, 28 Nora Ocean William 598, NOW 598, on a bronze Toyota Highlander, registered out of Pella.
1: And 17 also, by the way.
0: So far, I posted the 28 to mock.
1: Yeah.

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1: Say again.
0: Do you see any audio microphones up there? Thank you.

0: Wisconsin Crossing. I call 325 North Road Street. Caller's upset. Reference female driving the wrong way down the one-way road in that area. Still getting further info.
1: Okay.
0: Sounds like more of a dispute with someone that lives in that area.
2: County 116 Drive. Call that to that address.
0: Therefore, sounds like both parties are arguing with each other near that address.
2: Therefore, you guys 325 North Road.

0: Tina, are you on Roach or North First?
1: I'm on North Roach. I'm with the parties here.
2: Looks like she's on that alleyway there between First and Roach.
1: Hi,
2: Still

0: Ariel.
1: E4, go ahead.
0: I'm at Maynham, Washington. Is the truck still here?
1: E4, I'm not sure. I can call up the act and see if he is. It's going to be Washington and West first.
0: 10-4. 72 from 84.
2: Good.
0: If you go to Washington and West first, there's a truck with an MRI machine for the hospital that needs to get through.
2: Hey, we're. Well, 72 on 23, and I'll just go ahead and escort them through barricades.
1: Copy, 72.
3: When you're on your way back uptown, do you want to stop and ask whoever sent us a barricade at Main and Liberty if they know what they're doing or if they're going to need help?
2: Yes.

0: So the two of you, Kyle, if you want to block traffic coming from Main and around Main and Jefferson, that should work.
1: Got it.

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1: Copy 72.

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1: Yeah.
0: You able to return a call or reference a case you've been working on? Sounds like down in Marysville area. Tina?
1: Yeah, or you can close your number.
0: I do have her if you're available. Otherwise, I'll get her number.

0: 7 here from 12. Check out the address on Marion Street.
1: 7. Two colors don't match. So I don't know if he got the plate right. I'll give him a call back here in a little bit, though.
0: Seven.

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1: Good.
0: We're 10-8. Your 1017 is not capable of having an adult conversation. And we did speak to the other party. She's aware of climate. So that won't happen again. She's going to avoid those neighbors for foreseeable future.

0: 17.
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0: I called the caller back here. He said it could be bronze. It looked like it was a bit on gravel, but he was pretty positive that was the plate. And it was pretty positive that you stuck a firearm out of the window, but did not point it at him.
1: Yeah.

0: 17 in front of 11, I found the phone number for the male spouse. Springfield, I'm off for you.
1: Four.

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0: 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They said they'll be having a helicopter landing in about 15 minutes.
1: 10-4, on route.

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0: Negative, nothing here.
1: Over.
0: You got a rocket and a different last name as well.

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1: Good luck.

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2: Okay, make contact with the female RO. Advised her juvenile son was operating the vehicle. She thought it might have been a fishing pole. But they are, according to her location, they are up on the square getting food right now. But he's going to call the office here in a little bit just to kind of give an explanation. His name is Caden Ryken, same last name as hers. Sorry. Right for now.
0: So, copy 17, you want me to make contact with the residents?
2: No, it doesn't sound like they're going to be home for a while. He was going to call the office after mom talked to him.
0: 7410.
2: Gene Eakin, 22. General.

who knows where the shuttle pickup is for the parking out by Walmart. 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

0: 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Did you advise it was just, they stayed an open line?
1: 10-4. Possibly just their business phone.
0: 10-4.
2: County once again, I'm 1060.

0: And well, what were the last four or the number that it came in on, you know? He's checking their phones, but everything is 10-2 here, so false alarm. False report.
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1074 valid class C. No, no, sir, it shouldn't be boy. I saw required. Brown and Schneider. Awesome. Good morning.

0: Knoxville Cars, have a request for a welfare check. It's going to be 502 East Reno Street, apartment 5B. 502 East Reno Street, apartment 5B as in boy. 1017 advised his father, Gary, isn't answering the phone. He had last heard from him over a week ago. Has an extensive medical history. Drives a black Ford sedan.
1: 10-4, can you check on and see if there's been any calls there recently and then also run QMBR on it?
0: 10-4, it looks like the last call was in March for an elderly male that fell. Is it a patient refusal?
2: County 116, I'll be 10-8 with a warning and I'm direct with the welfare.
3: Yeah.

0: Oh, I'm sorry. Can you say that?
1: Gary has a black Ford Taurus registered to him. 28 King Nora 901 KN 901 handicap plate.
0: Before, and did you say it was 5 B as in boy or V as in David?
1: B as in boy.

0: Yes.
1: Attorney Chu, are you available to take a phone call in regards to a complaint about the parking on Lincoln Street?
0: Yes, Amy, can't hear from any of that. I'm not probably watched in for my 3-4 single rover today.
1: Copy 72. 81, from Hello.
2: Hello, 84. You can send it to control phone 2.
1: Copy 84.
3: Yes, ready.
1: One, you can disregard.
0: Now, 84 and 75 are the rovers right now. They'll be handling calls.
1: Ten four.

0: One, ten, 15, 11, it's sent to you. Who was the 1017? So was you saying what's the name?
1: I'm here for it.

0: 101, you advise everything it's been doing.
1: I'm sorry, I was direct. Can you post 317 with number of Mach? He doesn't want to talk to him, but I'll let him know he's sent to.
2: Tinchin County Guards, Knoxville officers taking report of a reckless driver eastbound on Highway 92 from the 68-mile marker, eastbound on Highway 92 from the 68. It's going to be a black motorcycle with saddlebags, riders wearing a white helmet, callers advising traveling at a very high rate of speed, and popped a wheelie right in front of him.
0: County 116, you show me 10-8 from the welfare under reckless traffic.
3: Sure.

0: they're passing the 66 mile marker. Bikes now weaving back and forth on the road.
1: Oh, God.
0: I'd like to put the 64 exit into town.
2: One big thing to drag.
3: County 101, I'm 10-8. I called the 1017 back, let him know he's fine.
2: Good.
3: You start off the wrong assistant called us for an out of control grass fire at 114 Highway 5.
2: Can I walk in there and a page?
3: Yes, please.
2: All I got was a mic click.

0: 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The 1017 is still following the bike.
1: 10-4 SC, red Dodge truck. Sounds like he's about a quarter mile ahead of the 1017, and the 1017 is just about to Willits.
2: One 16 from CSO.
0: Go ahead.
2: He's in front of the Quickstar, still popping wheelies on Pleasant.
1: Could be approaching Lincoln.
3: CSO 75 and 1022. Thank you.
4: Sure.
0: It'll be highway here. Zero.
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0: Expiration 5 of 26 on a Black 2007 Harley Davidson out of Alio Gray, Knoxville.
1: Ten four.

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1: 10-4, 10-9.

0: 1520, is that my number?
1: Yeah.
0: 752-YY-0906. 752-YY-0906.
1: This is for about class A. Endorse it sound like a no restriction, Andrew Gray. Knoxville.
0: 10-4.

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0: County 115, I'll be out with 116. Do you want me to just stay 1060 or 12.5?
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1: 10-4, thanks.

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0: 77. 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
1: Minute.
2: Come down there and help me meet it.

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You're needed at 906 Lincoln Street for an 86-year-old female who fell and got a wound on her head. She's currently bleeding from her forehead. 1523 KAM 266.

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1: Jen?
0: Just for your information, I had an open 911 call mapping out in between Anytime Fitness and City Hall. No answer on callback. The name that came back on the voicemail was Kristen Joy. I can text you the what three words if you need it.
2: Yeah, well, you just send it to me. I'm right here already.

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1: Go ahead.
0: Another 911 hang up happened in front of Allen and Newman Dentistry on your corner. So you can try to check that one out. I'll see if I can get a what three words for you.
1: York.
0: Pigeon Knoxville City Rescue, Knoxville City Rescue, you're being requested by Pella to stand by at the dam.
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0: call an ambulance. You're needed at 604 East 2nd Street, Fairhaven West, for a 72-year-old female who is currently in AFib. She has a history of AFib. She has chest pain and a rapid heart rate. It is going to be apartment 22-1532-KAM-266.
1: Getting around to the dam for standby.
2: So.
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0: If you're available, I have a couple in the lobby who cannot find their vehicle.
1: Town 4, I'll head that way.
0: Town 4, thank you. Yeah, just be on the lookout for a gray Nissan Sentra, Illinois plates, possibly somewhere east of the square.
2: Knoxville from Pella, you know his command.
1: Pella 72.
0: 72, go ahead.
1: Pella located our female caller here in Washington. 72, accidental dial.
0: 10-4-72, thank you.

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1: Hold on, 16, go.
0: I'm going to be giving this gentleman a ride to 1419 Glover Street. The motorbike's going to be left here.
1: Devil.
0: I have 30 miles already.
1: Go ahead.
0: 18172. 18172. If you just want to log that. He's also given a citation for careless driving.
2: Kind of 219.
3: Good.
2: So I'll post the rural units back in town, back in service, losing no time.
3: Okay.

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0: 17 favors.
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0: Yeah, 1944 Highway 14.
1: We're 43 in the mail, but let's try to believe it's a 10-0.

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1: Devil. Guy Garsh, currently taking a call from 203 8th Street. Represents a 3-year-old. Missing. Mother's trying to locate it this time. Getting further.
2: Double copy, 76.
0: 17, Sam.
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0: Calvin, gone from the residence approximately 30 minutes. She's been driving, trying to locate him. UTL.
1: Call Calvin. You post name, clothing description, salon on lock, please.
0: So.
1: It's 5 today. He went 42 about 11:30. Simple.

0: Hey, Paige, Pascal, to assist.
1: Hey, 9 County, I just got my car.
0: No worries. You want me to page Bussy out for possible assistance?
1: Let's go ahead and do that. They'll get there before we do. I'm going to run Origin down there.
0: 10-4. One has been advised.
1: 10-4. 12 or 17, if you get there before I do, I'll just make sure we're on body camera and check the house first.
2: 17-0.
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1: And we'll...

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1: 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I'll be 10-8.
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0: I just seen if you need any additional help down to Bussey. I can have that way if needed.
1: If you're available to start that way until we have any further.
0: Go for it. I'll be around. Thank you.
1: Copy, thank you.
2: County 17, I'll be out.

0: just for everybody's info, the swimming pool on the opposite 204 7th Street is clear.
1: State Patrol will be on there as well.
2: 13 direct.
3: 12 Calvin.
2: County 17.
1: Go ahead.
2: County 17, everybody can 22. Juveniles located in the house upstairs.
1: Never.
3: County 5, correct. 10-22.

0: County 13, I apologize, that was not there.
1: Child was in the residence upstairs. In disregard. 10-2.
0: 10-4. Please thank everybody for their assistance.

0: 668. You guys copy that? In this garden, he's over here at the house.
1: C236, were you direct with the traffic that you can 22?
2: Yeah, 10-4, right, Kenny.
3: Call copy time.
1: Sir.
4: Traffic lights 42.

0: You know, me, 10-8. 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
1: Never.

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1: Go ahead for EMS, man.
0: You guys are released and can head back to Knoxville. Thank you.
1: Copy that. Release. Thank you.
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1: 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I just told him to get them loaded and get moving.

0: 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There's a bus coming south on Main.
1: Say that again.
0: There's a bus coming south on Main. We just passed Main Casey.

0: 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We're in the back room.
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0: X-ray expiration 6 of 26 on a red Dodge Ram 1500 to David or Nora Handy out of Kellerton.
2: Injuries. Both parties are still on scene. The one vehicle is a 2006 red Chrysler with a license plate Queen Robert Mary 663, and the other one is a Ford silver Ford F-150.
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0: Montflecker, it's just took a call at East Main and Robinson Street. East Main and Robinson Street. 1017 advised with the construction there that there's no road closure sign on Robinson by Colonial Terrace, and people are having to back out. It's going to cause an accident. I didn't know if one of you could go check it out to see if there's a sign out there to notify drivers.
1: County 101, did they close Attica Road there at Robinson? I didn't think there was a reason they should have to have it closed there.
0: When I was driving in, they just had a truck blocking Robinson at Attica going toward Colonial Terrace. But if you're turning onto Robinson from Main Street, there's no signage telling you that it's closed.
1: Okay. I didn't know it was closed up there. Attica really had it blocked. Yeah, we'll run down there and check it out.
0: Thank you. Fun.
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0: Valley Coffee Charles on my left, over 79.
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0: or the 27 comes back to a Cody Wicket 1074 valid on a TRL. No endorsements, restrictions. S, Sam, J, John, I, Ida, J, John, H, Henry. Date of birth, 1987.
1: So far, thank you.

Cody from Overwatch. There's a kid with a sword down here walking across the intersection. You want to make sure it's not a toy.

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2: First, took a call from 602 6th Street and Bussey. Leanne called and advised she was at the concession stand at the Little League Field, and a male, first name Danny, approached where she was and started speaking to the employee at the concession stand. He did not speak to her, and she left. She said he's not supposed to be around her, but there's not a no-contact order in place.
0: Danny, so can I give her a call back?
4: County 19.
2: Go ahead.
4: So when you get a chance, I left a message on Mock for you to post to that call I just got off the phone with you about.
2: So far, I was correct with it.
4: Thanks.

0: We've got a 1357, I believe, is the numeric 169th. Checking to see if this dog belongs here is running across T15.
1: Sure.

0: 11, go ahead.
1: Oh, Robert, 121, PRT, 121.
0: Ten 74, expression 726 on a black Ford F-150 to an Adam Roland of Knoxville, showing an address 1357-169th. Our report of an illegal dump at Main Street and Stone Street in Flagler, Main and Stone in Flagler. Called by someone dumped drywall onto the creek bank and it's about to go into the water.
1: Okay, 76.

0: Yeah, hello. Nobody's at PBX for the RO. I'm not getting the info at the door.
1: Okay, man, I'll check.

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0: Okay.
1: Carrying 937s in route.
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3: I spoke with, I believe, Barrow. His name is Adam. I advise him to try to keep his dog contained on his property, and he's going to put him away for the night, for free tonight. Call out in Flagler. What was that going on? I didn't catch it.
2: An illegal dump at Main Street and Stone Street, Main and Stone, drywall on the creek bank.

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0: I love. 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It's probably like at least 5-6 yards from the creek area. I made contact with a Dylan Keith, 1756 Stone Street. I observed a camera on his property. He wasn't pointing in the direction of where his stuff was dumped, but yeah, he advised he just put that camera up, and again, he wasn't pointing to that area. So nothing identifying at this time. County roads, no, I guess. I'm not sure if they're going to do anything about it.
1: Silver, I will send him an email.
2: Well, 11 from 12, you need me to continue?
0: I don't think so. I don't know what else we could do this time.
2: Yeah, Lieutenant.
1: County Director.

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1: Sure.

0: County 17.
1: Good.
0: Can I call this female back? The order she's talking about came from 2015. It's not an NCO. Just a verbal directive by a judge to leave her alone, but she says this has been going on for about 10 years now. What I told her wasn't a violation of anything. They were in a public place, but did advise how she could get one if she wanted to through the courts in 10-8.
1: Sure.

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1: Yes.

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1: Just 343
0: is
1: fine. Can I have locals on that
0: now? 10-4, thanks.
1: And your ride along here? 10-9. SR-12 is here to ride with you.
0: 10-4.

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0: Just 3 or 43, ISP-164 is going to be assisting with a 1050 unknown, 15,000 block of Wapello Keokuk Road. Sounds like one vehicle, possible minor injuries.
1: 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Attention Knoxville City Fire and Rescue, Knoxville City Fire and Rescue. 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Two vehicle accident, airbag deployment, unknown on injuries.

0: 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North Lincoln and West Rock Island. Two vehicle accident, airbag deployment, one person trapped in the vehicle.
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0: same for taking. What was that call they got?
1: It's going to be North Lincoln and Rock Island. Lincoln and Rock Island. Airbag deployment, two car accidents, possible injuries.
0: Yeah, okay. Direct.

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1: First one comes back 1074, expiration 726 in a red Subaru Outback to a Barber Short, Knoxville. 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
2: And he called Wapello County. They said the 6400 block of Wapello County.
0: Step four, thank you.
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1: What?
0: Where do you need me? Wherever. You can just park. Yeah, park in one of the parking lots either Hy-Vee here. Walk over. We're just going to be down there. 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
0: Have a location. It's going to be just east of the Wapello, or just east of the agency, Hedrick Highway on Wapello Keokuk Road.
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0: 108 Barber Shows, 1074 Valley Class C, no endorsements, restrictions, B, corrective lenses. Out of Knoxville, date of birth 1959, she's been attached.
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1: Thank you.

I've got one. We're going to be leaving the hospital and returning to the sheriff's office, starting mileage 19938.

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1: Benjamin 1074, Malik Lasky, David. Endorsement Lincoln, no restrictions of St. Louis Park, here worth 696.
0: Yeah.

0: And we always in front of a number.
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0: 10-4.

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1: 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It was in there. I'll look up here for it.
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1: Copy, I'll look for it.

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0: hold it? Go ahead. E-1061, you met with us at the PD, called in requesting any PBX from you.
1: 10-4, I'll give him a call back here in a minute.

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1: Ten four, they did.
0: Ten four, come out, Jack.
1: Ten four.

Attention all available units from Henry County, mile marker 55, Highway 218 southbound. There's a white truck with black stripes traveling at high rates of speed. No further description given. Again, mile marker 58, Highway 218 southbound. White truck, black stripes, high rates of speed. Henry County clear, 1855.

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1: Ryan Regani.
0: Just checking. Reference to driving complaint you put out a little bit ago. Do you have an updated location or a time delay on that?

0: 1017 was just south of 320th up in Washington County. They got past a couple of minutes before the call, time of call, 1855. They no longer have sights on the vehicle. It was traveling at such high rates of speed. I do not have them on the phone any longer.
1: Thank you. 433 is keep an eye out. 218 southbound around the around 255th Street, just 343.
0: 10-4, thank you, 1900.

0: if you're working patrol, you need to come in the training room.
1: Deborah.